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0: 881. We got reports you passed the incident. It's reported at 14426 Valerio Street.
1: Roger.

Voyager 109, show some rough. Voyager 109, we don't show you on the incident. Voyager 109 is responding to the auto rollover.

0: Charles, 9488. There's going to be an additional traffic unrelated to ours. It's going to be northbound 405, just north of the 101 freeway. It looked like one vehicle with a semi. People were out.
1: 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We'll make an additional incident there.
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0: Metro, Task Force 88 on scene, southbound 405. Corrected address is going to be just south of Valley Vista. We have a two-vehicle TA, one's on its side. I'll get you better information in just a second.
1: Task Force 88, roger, southbound 405, cross of Valley Vista.

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1: 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It's northbound 405 cross of the 101 freeway. It's reported to be a semi-involved.

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0: 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Engine 83, the address has been updated to Burbank and Woodley. 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

0: 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Course 96 traffic intersection at Topanga Canyon, Sadna, Susanna Pass.
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0: 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What's the room number?
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1: 203, we're getting reports of auto pedestrian at Parthenia and Lindley. Are you able to confirm? Yes, up there we have reports of a white utility van that hit a person.
0: Yeah, we're looking right at it right now. You can attach us to it.
1: 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It'll be incident 1684. It'll be rescue 70 from quarters. We'll show you on scene.

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0: 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The Honda Morrison.
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Engine 90, traffic accident, Haskell and Van Owen. Gate 81, sick person, 7724 Van Nuys Boulevard.

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Engine 81, traffic accident, Roscoe and Wakefield.

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0: 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Just want to see if PD is showing. We got a possible DUI.
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0: 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It's not a cardiac arrest.
1: 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It's at 91. It's 91. Risk 8, 91, EMS 15, Risk 18. 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

0: 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MDT not taking.
1: 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And Chin 99, traffic accident 151-41, Mulholland Drive.

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Rescue 73, sick person, 176-19, Bromley Street.

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1: The MSC from Battalion 17, we're on scene at Corbin and Van Nolan. The barricaded suspect will be known as Corbin IC. The command post will be at 6543 Corbin at the Veterans Stadium parking lot.
0: Corbin IC, roger. Command post at 6543 Corbin at the Veterans Stadium parking lot. Staging for a barricaded suspect. 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

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Engine Rescue 72, difficult respiration, 7122 Jordan Avenue. 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

0: 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If you don't have any other information, this would be false.
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1: Roger, go ahead and attach them. We really only have one vehicle still in the flow of traffic. The others are off to the side.

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1: 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They're touching.
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0: 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We're going to make this a physical rescue.
1: Metro, roger. We got eyes on it. We got off on pass. Burbank. It's going to be west of pass. That's your action. On to the west.
0: West of pass. On to the westbound 134.
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0: 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Physical rescue, westbound 134, Cahuenga. Engine rescue 81, auto pedestrian, 7655 Kester, cross up Lowell. Last unit requesting to be added to an incident. Repeat.
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1: Burbank, engine 15, go.
0: Engine 86 responding, TC westbound Cahuenga. We're en route to that incident also.
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0: 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Intersection Calhoun Avenue and Sierra. Rescue 93, confirming you want to replace both Engine 93 and Rescue 872.
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0: Department, 203 Wilburn Ray, and this is a rubbish fire in the sewer tunnel. It's extinguished, but there will be some residual smoke coming out of the sewer grates for a short time if you get additional calls.
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0: Agent 77, rubbish fire, northbound 5 freeway, crossing Laurel Canyon Boulevard.
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Traveled Sunland to Osborne. Nothing, unable to locate north and south about recalls false.

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Engine 24 on the radio with Rescue 74. Breathing difficulty eastbound 210 freeway, cross the Latuna Canyon.

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We're available. You can cancel Engine 93. They have equipment out. Attach us in their place.

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Our location is the southbound 5 freeway, just south of the 405.

engine 18 on through the traffic, southbound 5 freeway, crosses the San Diego freeway. Rescue 76, person 104, 23 Garden Grove Avenue. Rescue 84 unconscious, 260 Ventura.

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1: 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Engine 18, I'm seeing the traffic, southbound 5 freeway, crossing the San Diego freeway. Rescue 891, you're canceled. Rescue 84, rescue 84, you're canceled.
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1: Eastbound 210, we're passing Latuna. We don't see any vehicles.

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2: 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Rescue 891, respond with Life Force 74 on scene of abdominal pain. 9747 Haynes Canyon, cross of Mist Toll Road. Life Force 89, automatic alarm, 11608 Orchwood. Rescue 87 to a sick, 17650 Devonshire. Life Force 60, Rescue 76, chest pain, 11031 Camarillo. The last unit addressing Metro, you're unreadable.
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1: Metro from engine 75, updated location. It's on the southbound 5 freeway in between the Roxford exit and the Roxford on-ramp.

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1: Roger, is this going to be north of the Sherman Way exit on the southbound 170? Engine 89, Metro for Engine 89. Also, go ahead and dispatch DOT. I ended up shut down Whitsett, north of the Chattaquay South Street. We're operating from the street as well as from the freeway side. I'm also going to need CHP to shut down the right shoulder and the fourth lane.
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1: 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Agent 102, the call taker states that the person is altered. 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

902, we do have the caller on the line with the patient. He is altered, unable to open up the door. You're going to have to find a way in. Agent 77 to a traffic northbound 5 at Hollywood Freeway. 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

0: 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Can we confirm that this is a response for LA City? The access is through Burbank.
1: The incident is on the freeway. We do have automatic aid with Burbank.
0: Roger, attach Burbank. 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

7146, Woodman. 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

0: Roger. This is going to be at 20335 Ventura in 84th First Avenue. 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
1: 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Rescue 22, just continue.

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0: Metro Battalion 10 on scene, Burbank and Woodley, approximately 50 by 20 section of medium to heavy brush, slow moving, no wind, it's on flat terrain, and no structures threatened. We're going to hold the assignment right now with just the additional add of the water tender. We do need DOT to shut down Burbank, have companies respond directly in. We'll be known as Burbank IC. Command post is in the center median.
1: Attention, Roger. 50 by 20 medium heavy brush, no winds.

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1: 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Rescue 881, we're responding to engine 88 on scene of a traffic accident. 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
1: Yeah, Metro Fringe, why don't we make contact with the school principal here? Say they had a reset on the alarm.

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0: Metro from Burbank, I see. Updated size up to 100 by 100 spot. 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
1: Burbank, I see. Roger, updated size up.

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0: Metro exit 207, northbound 170 at the 5. We don't find anything. Got your comments, passerby. We'll call it false.
1: 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Rescue 70, continue.
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